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But she took me by you, go by you. My mom was sad, but she told me. Chanda, but she told me. Please, Chanda.

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Let me go. Double Milaya. No. Get it out. Get it out. Oh, they're holding on. Double Milaya. Take me now. Chupa deo. 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Oh, hey. Come on. Actually.